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0: 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And on August 22nd, two of boxing's biggest take center stage. Rolly Romero never follows the script.
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0: It's time to put up or shut up. Rolly Romero versus Teofimo Lopez, August 22nd.
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0: 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And on August 22nd, two of boxing's biggest take center stage. Rolly Romero never follows the script.
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0: It's time to put up or shut up. Rolly Romero versus Teofimo Lopez, August 22nd.
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quit storming, I was falling fast through the Nurnhardt. Gordon like a dirt road, Daytona in my heart. 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

0: look moving.
1: I hate how you look. No, come on now. I think you all look absolutely splendid this Wednesday morning. How's it going for you? Hopefully it's good. It's a little warm, though. 67. It feels warmer because of that humidity. So it's feeling more like 73. It's going to get sticky today with some scattered light rain and showers expected this evening. Oh, the last thing we need, more rain around here. Details on how you can win your way to Sugar Land. Oh, yeah, you want to be at the State Farm Center Thursday, October the 8th? I'll tell you how in two songs on Wixie.

0: That fella right there is going to be playing in Rankin coming up on the 12th of September. Going to be a lot of fun. Mr. Matt Wynn, the hat on Wixie. How would you like to win your way to Sugarland Thursday, October the 8th at the State Farm Center? That show was announced last week. Tickets are on sale right now at Wixie.com. I will give you a chance to win about this time next hour. Oh, yeah. Going to go a little early this morning. Just after 7 o'clock, you could win your way to Sugarland. Get all the details and your tickets at Wixie.com.
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2: Good morning to you here on your Tuesday. Some patchy fog early on, otherwise lots of sunshine. A very comfortable day, 80 for the high. Clouds increase later tonight. Some rain mainly after midnight and into the day on Wednesday. Some showers and
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0: I think the airlines should be ordered to change all the tires on every single plane in their fleet, regardless of how much it costs. The FAA is investigating two passenger jets that blew tires while landing at Chicago's O'Hare on Monday, just 3 hours apart. What's up with that? One plane was carrying about 121 passengers. Holy cow.
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0: We're gonna
1: stick around. We're gonna give you a chance to win your way to Sugarland Thursday, October the 8th at the State Farm Center here in Champaign, just after 7 o'clock. And if you're thinking about booking a cruise, I had no idea there was a ship sanitation score provided by the CDC that you could look at. They have revealed the lowest scoring cruise ships of 2026, and you need an 86 out of a 100 to pass. It almost sounds like a restaurant report. The Norwegian Dawn was the only one on the list scoring an 84. The Carnival Breeze, which I've been on, Kaiden, and the National Geographic Sea.

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Oh, yes. 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

And get ready to win your way to Sugar Land Thursday, October the 8th at the State Farm Center here in Champaign. 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We're stop number 4 on this 26-city tour, and you and a friend can be there if you are caller number 9 right now, 217-355-3333. 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Good luck. You and a friend are on your way to the State Farm Center to see Sugar Lane from Wixie 100.

0: Wixie 100.3, Luke, and Ride. How you doing this morning? All right, we had a little bit of a phone thing, so we didn't actually get a chance to record our winner like we normally do here, giving you a chance to hear how it all sounds in Wixie. But we did get a winner. Lisa in Penfield will be at Sugarland Thursday, October the 8th. If you want details, get out to Wixie.com.
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2: Good morning. Here on your Wednesday, we're talking showers and thunderstorms as we

0: throughout your afternoon and evening. We'll be watching those. High of 79. Thunderstorms through tonight. A low of 61. Those storms clearing.
1: Las Vegas was built for stars. 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

More rain in the forecast this afternoon heading into the evening. The last thing we need around here is more moisture on the ground. It's going to be a little bit warm, mostly because of the humidity. The high is only going to be right around 80, so not too shabby in

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0: Tyler's mother says not so fast when it comes to her on-again, off-again boyfriend, Brian Hickerson. She told NBC this person in her life, yeah, we've been trying to get rid of for quite some time, was with her at her death. That person was Brian Hickerson. Yeah, she says, I think the police should look a little bit closer to that fella and his brother, because they were initially cleared of any, you know, any participation. So we'll see. I don't think it's going to end that quick. I think this is going to be a long investigation. Rick, word has it, you're about ready to unload some brand new Ford pickup trucks over there, and somebody's going to walk away with a really good deal.
1: 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So if you trade something in, you get $1,000. So, I mean, it's a summer sale down here for our trucks, Dwayne.
0: Speaking of trade-ins, man, I know you got a lot of nice pre-owned 23 and 24s out there along that trunk row also.
1: Well, what we did is we stocked up on some pre-owned trucks, and these are 23s and 4s and 5s. Like you said, some of them, almost, we got three truckloads that just came in, and they're all V8. I got these from Ford Motor Company. They're the 5.0 V8s. They're hard to get. I got some with leather, FX4 packages, got sunroofs. I got some as low as 10,000 miles. So I got those hard to get V8 because we have more V8 trucks here than anywhere in Central Illinois, Dwayne.
0: Something else you got a whole lot of, you took in a whole bunch of nice imports during that big tent sale.
1: Oh, we did. I got, people don't realize how many imports I have over here. I got late models. These are 25s. I even got some 26s. I got Nissans. I got Hyundais. I got Kias. I even got some Hondas. I mean, I got just a whole lot full of imports, and a lot of these are only, what, 2,000 to 3,000, 4,000, 5,000 miles on them, and they're thousands and thousands below what they would be brand new MSRP. So if you're looking for an import, we have them over here in Monticello, Dwayne.
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it don't, we're going to be hanging out in Danville this Friday from 11 to 1 at Kirshner Building Center's new, larger Danville location, 920 North Gilbert Street. It's there at that corner of Gilbert and Fairchild. You can't miss it. It's going to be a lot of fun. I'm going to be there from 11 to 1. I'm going to be giving out a lot of prizes, and they're going to be having a lot of fun. I got a vendor's there, food trucks, kid, family, activities, giveaways. 11 to 1 this Friday. Kirshner Building's grand opening in Danville with Wixie 100.3. Are you suffering house envy every time you go over to your friend's house? You know, they got a pool, they got a big yard for their dogs to run around in. You want that. All you got to do is start looking. But you got to

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I was just in the grocery store yesterday, and I went down the cookie aisle, and I did not see these, but Oreo, who's never been afraid of a weird flavor, has just dropped three new creations of Oreo. I will give them to you in two songs. Now we have to decide which one's the grossest. Ew.

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0: There's a reason you didn't see them in the store, Dwayne. All three new weird Oreo flavors will drop on August 24th. You can pre-sell order them right now, but they'll be dropping nationwide at retailers on August 24th. Banana pudding, chicken and waffles, and deep fried Oreo cookies. Which one sounds good to you? 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I will forever and always be an original Oreo guy.
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2: Good morning here on your Wednesday. Well, we are expecting showers and thunderstorms for today. A high of 79 degrees, still pretty comfortable. 61 tonight for the low. Watching those showers and thunderstorms wrap up.

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0: How about the Vegas? 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
1: 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We caught up with them in two songs on Wixie.

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While a couple in Mesa, Arizona, is facing felony charges after police say they checked out and stole hundreds of books from their public library. Oh, man, because they would turn around and sell them to a local half-price bookstore. Who does that? They say the value of the missing books is seized around $6,200. About 420 books. Holy cow. So that goes without saying, if you're a local secondhand bookseller in the area, keep an eye on this kind of thing, all right? And if you're a local public library,

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2: 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On a

Are you ready for Illini kickoff? Oh, man. The UAB Blazers will be the first team that gets their faces up on that big old giant LED screen. And we're two songs away on how you could be there. Maybe your face will be on that screen. Oh, yeah. For free. Start thinking about what three friends you want to take with you. Jordan Davis right now on Wixie.

beer joint with a few of the guys. This cute little country girl caught my eye. And boy, let me tell you, she was the prettiest thing I'd ever seen in a pair of boots. 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

Something I don't eat very often, but I do love, potatoes. It's National Potato Day. French fries are number one. The number one way we use potatoes is making French fries, followed by mashed potatoes and then baked potatoes. How about that? Maybe some potatoes this evening. Justin Moore, old Wixie.

0: Holland, who plays Spider-Man, only made $250,000 for his first appearance as Spider-Man. It was in Captain America's Civil War. The latest Spider-Man Brand New Day, his salary alone was $20 million, but he's likely to make more than $100 million because the movie is already...
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Cody and Carrie are going to get me out of here with another chance to win your way to Sugarland tomorrow morning, just after 8 o'clock. Oh, yeah. You could be there Thursday, October the 8th at the State Farm Center.

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0: Who needs to get away? 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

Wixie 100.3. Good afternoon. I'm Nicole Beals. Thanks for Wixie and While You Work. Here's Russell Dickerson. This has happened to me at Wixie.

sexy while you work. From the Lands Heating, Cooling, Plumbing, and Underground Solutions Studio, this is WIXIE 100.3.

0: 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It's By Dirt at Wixie.
1: A few days before he turned 80, he was sitting out back in a rocker. He said, "What you been up to lately?"

0: Graylin James at Wixie 100.3. Good afternoon. I'm Nicole Beals, back with you after a long weekend. Didn't go anywhere on my long weekend. Stayed in central Illinois. The furthest I went was Springfield for some lunch and some shopping. Other than that, I was at home, just a little extra time off. It's nice to have sometimes. And now here we are, already halfway through the work week. So that's a happy thought as well. But it's back to work time. We've got Justin Moore coming up. I've got a 3:30 throwback picked out for you. And we're also going to hear from Nate Smith at Wixie 100.3.
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0: Wixie 100.3, MacArthur. That's Hardy featuring Tim McGraw, Morgan Wallen, and Eric Church. I'm Nicole Beals, and if you were thinking I could really use a getaway, well, get ready, because starting on Monday, you are going to have a chance to fly away to Las Vegas. 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
1: 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Yeah.

segment that is bulletproof in Wixie 100.3. There's going to be some excitement in Beaver, Oklahoma this weekend. The 2026 World Cow Chip Throwing Championship Contest is on Saturday. And each contestant gets two throws to throw the cow chip as far as possible. Now, contestants get to select their own chip from a wagon that's just full of cow chips. You can't alter it in any way. And if it breaks in midair, the piece that travels the furthest distance is officially counted. And when you're throwing cow chips, you're not allowed to wear gloves either. The world record for cow chip throwing stands at 185 feet, 5 inches. I'm Nicole Beals in the Lands Heating.

0: 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And coming up, we're going to hear from Lauren Elena. We've also got Luke Bryan on the way at Wixie.
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0: on 100.3, it's National Potato Day. What is your favorite way to eat a potato? That's the question on our Facebook page this afternoon. Jeannie says twice.
1: New big. Country. It's hot, new Wixie country.
0: Anyway,
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0: They'll take it
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0: stories that will make you smile. It's The Bright Side with Nicole.
1: The first day of school at Bishop Kelley High School in Tulsa, Oklahoma can be a little mortifying for the freshman class. When they're dropped off by a parent, they're not allowed out of the car until they give that parent a goodbye kiss.

Seniors surround the car and make sure that it happens. It's not a surprise to the kids. They know it's coming. This has been a tradition at the school for the last 26 years. The moms definitely love this tradition the most. And a Massachusetts rescue has dedicated itself entirely to guinea pigs. Right now, they are caring for nearly 400 of them. The owner says the nonprofit regularly takes in abandoned pets from across the country. Volunteers help feed, clean, and care for the guinea pigs, which

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0: More rainfall expected this evening. A flood watch has been issued here in Champaign County, as well as surrounding areas up towards northwest and east. What's that going to mean for tonight? A front moves on through, and you will see pockets of heavier rainfall, potentially upwards of an inch, maybe 3 inches in some locations, but that should be few and far between. Regardless, with that round of rainfall coming up tonight, you should be watching out in low-lying areas if you're getting on the roads.
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If you're heading home from work trying to figure out what you're going to fix for dinner, don't forget it is National Potato Day. So maybe something with a baked potato or some French fries, maybe. 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
1: Miranda Lambert will headline the very first concert at a new Nashville venue called The Truth on October 1st. Miranda will be joined by a 12-piece string section to perform hits and select songs from her Crisco album, which will be available October 2nd. Ella Langley, Lainey Wilson, Stella Lefty, Tucker Wetmore, and Luke Combs have all been nominated in the Best Country category for this year's MTV Music Awards. Ella, Stella, Morgan, and Shaboozy all have nominations in other categories as well. Taylor Swift was the second biggest nominee with 9.
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1: 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The awards will be handed out on September 27th. That's Nicole's News at Wixie 100.3.
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1: Storms will return this evening despite some dry periods in the early afternoon. We are expecting another round of storms and rainfall here. A flood watch issued for Champaign County and further north. As we get into the evening tonight, could be some flooding in low-lying areas as well as places that are already wet from the past couple days of storms. Those will last through early tomorrow morning.
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1: We will be drying out as we get into tomorrow. Temperatures still run below average, upper 70s, low 80s. With your WCIA3 forecast, I'm meteorologist Dean Kowalski.
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0: Megan Maroney at Wixie 100.3. That is 6 months later. Last summer, Megan set an attendance record at the Illinois State Fair grandstand. And this year, that record has already been broken. In the first weekend, Lainey Wilson broke the record on Saturday night when she performed for more than 15,500 fans. Now, the thing is, how long will she get to hold that record? Because Ella Langley will be performing at the Illinois State Fair on.
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0: Ella Langley at Wixie 100.3. She's going to be at the Illinois State Fair on Friday night. Nellie Bryce, here's Love Like Crazy at Wixie.
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0: Russell Dickerson, Worth Your Wild at Wixie 100.3. Ranch dressing is the top-selling salad dressing for the first half of 2026. It's definitely my favorite, especially, I don't know if you've ever had it, but the ranch dressing at Jet's Pizza, that is my favorite. And then that ranch dressing is followed by Italian and then Caesar coming in at number three on the list. What is your favorite salad dressing? Head over to our Facebook page and...
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0: And let us know. I'm Nicole Beals, and coming up, we've got Bailey Zimmerman. We're also going to hear from Kenny Chesney at Wixie 100.3.
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1: Another round of rain and storms coming up this evening in central Illinois. A front comes on through in the late afternoon, stalling out over many of us here with a flood watch issued in Champaign County and many in the surrounding area, especially up towards the north. What that'll mean is if you're getting on the roads tonight, can be some flooding in low-lying areas as well as already wet places. That storms will last as we get into early tomorrow morning.
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1: But clearing out for a mostly dry day as we get into tomorrow. With your WCIA 3 forecast, I'm meteorologist Ian Kowalski.
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0: 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Good evening, I'm Nicole Beals, getting ready to head out. I think there's a baked potato waiting for me at home, which is a great way to celebrate National Potato Day. What is your favorite way to eat a potato? Let us know on our Facebook page. And have a great evening. We have got Jason Aldean coming up for you. Thomas Rhett's on the way. Cody Johnson. I'll be back with you tomorrow afternoon on Wixie 100.3.
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